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10: Brunson has it, will bring it to the front court, and he will dribble it out. The New York Knicks are one win away from a trip to the NBA Finals for the first time since 1999. The Knicks, behind 30 from Jalen Brunson, beat the Cleveland Cavaliers 121-108 to take a 3-0 series lead.
13: That call courtesy of ESPN Radio, and the Knicks got everything from everybody. They got 30 from Brunson. Mikal Bridges dropped 22. OG Anunoby dropped 21. And those were three of the six players who were in double figures for the Knicks tonight in the 121-108 win over the Cleveland Cavaliers. 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You can give us a call to weigh in on Game 3 of the Eastern Conference Finals. 1-888-729-3776-188. 888 say ESPN. Keith Irizarry along with Tanitra Batiste. And Keith, once again, you look at this game, and not just this game, but in the stretch. The Knicks have done something they haven't done in any 10-game stretch since April of 2013, and that is win 10 games in a row. And you mentioned how very dominant they've done it. The plus 225 is just crazy work. Crazy work through this part. To think that we're to the conference finals and the Knicks have been able to do that is impressive.
14: Well, all right. So, and the other part of this too is like you come into the playoffs and yeah. If I would have said, Tanitra, who are the teams that can win an NBA championship? I think the Knicks would have been on that list. But I think for most sure. People would have said, if they get out of the East, they'll probably yes. just lose to whomever comes out of the West. Sure. As we sit here right now, on May 23rd at 11:47 p.m. Eastern time, Tanitra, if I say the same thing, who can win the NBA Finals? You're clearly still going to say the Knicks. I think there's a fair amount of people that might turn around and say the Knicks might even be better right now than both of those teams out in the West.
13: I would agree. And I think not only that, but they might be better because they're healthier. Because the war of attrition that's going on between the Oklahoma City Thunder losing Jalen Williams again. They're starting Jalen Williams because their other Jay Will has stepped up, but the starter. And then you look at the San Antonio Spurs, they bring De'Aaron Fox back and he's looking good until he's not. So now he's down again and you just keep thinking.

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0: got off to that 24-1 start. They spanked their butts in front of a national TV audience on Christmas Day in OKC's gym, but the playoffs are a different beast. And, you know, let's just also call it like it is for the Spurs. This is not a healthy Spurs team. They have a blank injury report right now, but De'Aaron Fox is clearly not 100%. You know, he's playing through a high ankle sprain. Dylan Harper's playing through adductor soreness. He's clearly not 100%. And as Miss Johnson said today, Victor Wembanyama creates a lot of the advantages, and then those Spurs guards throughout the course of the year have been great at exploiting them. That hasn't really happened in the series. Fox missed the first couple games. Harper wasn't the same player in game three, but there's no excuses. There is pressure, and for a team that's trying to skip the line, trying to win a championship in their first playoffs together, you can't let this thing go back to OKC down 3-1.
1: McMahon on Inside the NBA. San Antonio looking for a couple of contributions from some of their big players. Dylan Harper, De'Aaron Fox dealing with some injuries. Head coach Mitch Johnson on their status for game four.
2: They came out of the game finished, you know, on their own accord. I took them out, so that's a plus. And as of now, we expect them ready to go. So those guys are giving us all they got, and I commend them, tip my cap, because they're competing their ass off, and they're not 100%. And I would say that's probably hopefully where we hope it to kind of be until it's not.
1: Stephon Castle in that mix as well for San Antonio. Here he is on Wemby carrying the load and being the leader of the team. Could somebody else step up for the Spurs?
3: I think he has a conscious effort of trying to do that every day. I mean, he's obviously super hard on himself. So he probably feels like he needs to get us more involved. Or I don't know what he meant by that, but I think him being on the court and what he does for us defensively and offensively, I think him just making the game as simple as possible for himself is going to help him, but it's going to help everybody else. I don't think he has to, you know, force any of that just with how good he is.
1: Game four on Sunday night, coverage at 8 Eastern right here on ESPN Radio. Coming up, volume up for Top Sound, some big game sixes in the NBA, and the rest of Major League Baseball action on Saturday. 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
9: Rebounded Hart, Knicks look to run. 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